0: 3, 2, 1.
1: 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Baila, baila como dice Ravelli. Canta, canta como dice Ravelli. Baila, baila como dice Ravelli. Let's dance. 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

intentions. 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
2: 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Yes, I'm fort veramente. 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
2: Yes, I'm fort.

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1: 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Let's dance. 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